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1: She's got that look in her eyes. Enrique Iglesias. 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

0: 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I wanna play and rewind again.
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Spent 24 hours, could have bought me flowers. You know I ain't been happy. Maybe call me in an hour. Do you wish it was her though? Singing

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1: 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My independent women, let me see ya. I'm a gentleman, let me see ya.